Fleetwood Mac from Rumors in the Change, cracking open our time together on this Wednesday hump day night. It's Bam Bam taking you all the way up till midnight tonight. We've got CCR coming up, Twisted Sister, 38 Special, and now Aerosmith.

0: From his Full Moon Fever album, that is Tom Petty. No heartbreakers, just Tom Petty. Won't back down here on a Wednesday night. Glad to be with you. It's Bam Bam giving you more music, less talk all night long. Stick around for Creed and Twisted Sister next.
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2: Cruising through the night with overcast conditions, a chance for a few showers and thunderstorms lingering, and the overnight low at 65. Gradual clearing as our Thursday goes on. Our highs are closer to 85 degrees and some low 60s coming in Thursday night with a clear sky. Dry Friday, wet weather returning Friday night. I'm meteorologist Jennifer Naramore.
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0: 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It's the Red Hot Chili Peppers, Give It Away on a Wednesday. How you doing? Thanks for stopping by. 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I know you've got other places you could be, but we are happy you are here with us. 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

0: From their debut album back in 1977, it is Foreigner, Cold as Ice, as hopefully your world is comfortable. As we keep rocking and rolling all night long, it's Bam Bam taking you up till midnight tonight. Got music from the Romantics on the way. We'll throw some Scorpions in there and give you a little Zeppelin coming up.
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2: Cruising through the night with overcast conditions, a chance for a few showers and thunderstorms lingering, and the overnight low at 65. Gradual clearing as our Thursday goes on. Our highs are closer to 85 degrees, and some low 60s coming in Thursday night with a clear sky. Dry Friday, wet weather returning Friday night. I'm meteorologist Jennifer Naramore.
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0: Well, I guess you can thank Queen for that song right there. Sylvester Stallone wanted a great song for Rocky III. He wanted another one, Bites the Dust. It got held up for the longest time, and Queen finally said, no, we're not giving you permission to use it. So he sent a copy of the raw edit of the movie to Jim Peterik, and he watched it, wrote the song, and boom, there you go. Pretty big hit for the guys, and worked out well for Stallone in the movie. So sometimes things happen for a reason. Tom Petty on the way. We'll also hear from the Foo Fighters. So please hang tight.
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Lonesome George Thorogood, Drinking Alone, cracking open your 9 o'clock hour tonight with Bam Bam. Stick around. Bad Company coming up. Also, the Rolling Stones. Now, Guns N' Roses.

0: died and you just stood there. I died and you watched. I died and you walked by and said, no, I'm dead.
1: From the album 10. Taking us back to 1991. That, of course, Pearl Jam, Even Flow, as we keep rocking and rolling all night long, working our way through a Wednesday. Kind of like a second Tuesday of the week or something. I don't know. These Monday holidays are great, but they really screw up my internal clock. But, you know, it's me. I don't need a whole lot of outside forces to screw up my internal clock.
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3: Cruising through the night with overcast conditions, a chance for a few showers and thunderstorms lingering, and the overnight low at 65. Gradual clearing as our Thursday goes on. Our highs are closer to 85 degrees and some low 60s coming in Thursday night with a clear sky. Dry Friday, wet weather returning Friday night. I'm meteorologist Jennifer Naramore.

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still out there on the road with their 50-something tour. That is Rush. Tom Sawyer, Bam Bam with you, giving you some Metallica for your Wednesday night.

0: Give me more music and less talk all night long. It's Bam Bam keeping you company for a little over a couple hours yet. Got some music from Ozzy coming up here in just a few minutes. We'll also hear from Billy Idol, some Aerosmith, and Queen next.
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From the Open Up and Say Aw album, that's Poison, Every Rose Has Its Thorn. That'll be just about a week or so away. I'll be catching this guy in concert. Looking forward to it. Here's Billy Idol.

0: Aerosmith and Walk This Way from Toys in the Attic. And then, of course, Run DMC brought it back out, dusted it off, and made it all famous for a whole nother generation of new Aerosmith fans. Glad to be with you. It's Bam Bam keeping you company tonight. AC/DC still to come. And Foreigner getting kind of impatient. We'll hear from them next.
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2: Cruising through the night with overcast conditions, a chance for a few showers and thunderstorms lingering, and the overnight low at 65. Gradual clearing as our Thursday goes on. Our highs are closer to 85 degrees and some low 60s coming in Thursday night with a clear sky. Dry Friday, wet weather returning Friday night. I'm meteorologist Jennifer Naramore.
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0: Just down for a leisurely little magic carpet ride on your Wednesday night. It's Bam Bam along with Steppenwolf. Glad to be with you. Hey, Nirvana. We'll hear from them coming up here in just a few minutes as we keep rocking and rolling to the best music ever made. I tell you what, I'll give you a little Van Halen coming up, some Zeppelin too, so stick around.
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0: from the 1984 album. That's Van Halen and Jump here on your Wednesday. Thanks for stopping by, keeping me company all night long as we get ready for a little Pearl Jam and some Led Zeppelin. So keep it right here.
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2: Cruising through the night with overcast conditions, a chance for a few showers and thunderstorms lingering, and the overnight low at 65. Gradual clearing as our Thursday goes on. Our highs are closer to 85 degrees and some low 60s coming in Thursday night with a clear sky. Dry Friday, wet weather returning Friday night. I'm meteorologist Jennifer Naramore.
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0: Aerosmith and Dream On as we wind down our time together on this Wednesday. Do hope you have a great Thursday, and I'll see you right back here tomorrow night. Until then, be good, be careful. Bye-bye.
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1: Cruising through the night with overcast conditions, a chance for a few showers and thunderstorms lingering, and the overnight low at 65. Gradual clearing as our Thursday goes on. Our highs are closer to 85 degrees and some low 60s coming in Thursday night with a clear sky. Dry Friday, wet weather returning Friday night. I'm meteorologist Jennifer Naramore.

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1: Cruising through the night with overcast conditions, a chance for a few showers and thunderstorms lingering, and the overnight low at 65. Gradual clearing as our Thursday goes on. Our highs are closer to 85 degrees and some low 60s coming in Thursday night with a clear sky. Dry Friday, wet weather returning Friday night. I'm meteorologist Jennifer Naira Moore.
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1: Cruising through the night with overcast conditions, a chance for a few showers and thunderstorms lingering, and the overnight low at 65. Gradual clearing as our Thursday goes on. Our highs are closer to 85 degrees and some low 60s coming in Thursday night with a clear sky. Dry Friday, wet weather returning Friday night. I'm meteorologist Jennifer Naramore.
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1: Cruising through the night with overcast conditions, a chance for a few showers and thunderstorms lingering, and the overnight low at 65. Gradual clearing as our Thursday goes on. Our highs are closer to 85 degrees and some low 60s coming in Thursday night with a clear sky. Dry Friday, wet weather returning Friday night. I'm meteorologist Jennifer Naramore.
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woke last night to the sound of thunder. How far off, I sat and wondered. Started humming a song from 1962. Ain't it funny how the night moves when you just don't seem to have as much to lose. Strange how the night moves.

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1: Cruising through the night with overcast conditions, a chance for a few showers and thunderstorms lingering, and the overnight low at 65. Gradual clearing as our Thursday goes on. Our highs are closer to 85 degrees, and some low 60s coming in Thursday night with a clear sky. Dry Friday, wet weather returning Friday night. I'm meteorologist Jennifer Naira Moore.
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1: Cruising through the night with overcast conditions, a chance for a few showers and thunderstorms lingering, and the overnight low at 65. Gradual clearing as our Thursday goes on. Our highs are closer to 85 degrees and some low 60s coming in Thursday night with a clear sky. Dry Friday, wet weather returning Friday night. I'm meteorologist Jennifer Naramore.
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0: Who are you, man? 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Does anyone know who you are? 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All right, that's too much thinking this early in the morning. What's up? You're cruising with Cadle, so buckle up and hold on tight. Lots of killer classic rock coming your way, and maybe some philosophical thoughts. Maybe some idiotic idioms. I don't know. We'll see how it goes.
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2: Areas of showers and a few thunderstorms wind down this morning. And with a clearing sky today, our high temperature 82. Mostly clear with fog developing late tonight. Low 62. Then morning fog on Friday. Sunny and dry with a high 84. Rain chances return late Friday night into Saturday. I'm meteorologist Ann Holliday.
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0: I'm a getting it. Are you a getting it? Steve's a getting it. That's Def Leppard, and we are cruising into a long set of classic rock, man, so hold on tight. Gonna kick it off with some Bon Jovi right after we pay these bills.
1: 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More artists. It's mine. It's now or never. More music. More drops. Okay, just kidding about that last one. Or are we?
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3: The St. Joseph Fire Department is preparing a memorial ceremony at Fire Station Number 9, honoring firefighters killed in the September 11 attacks. It starts at noon, Friday, September 11, with readings and bell soundings. Organizers say it marks the 25th anniversary and will mirror the national September 11 memorial format used in New York. St. Joseph's Pony Express Museum is opening its doors for free admission on the Museum Association's Free Museum Day, September 19th. Step inside the original Pony Express stables and stand where the first rider headed west in 1860. And don't skip the Pony School, a one-room 1860s schoolhouse where schoolmarms teach lessons and spend Syrian script handwriting. Highland Community College in Doniphan County is moving toward a property tax rate above the state's revenue neutral mark for the 2026-2027 year. The proposal? 18.495 mils, compared with 17.419. The budget totals about $26.1 million, with roughly $3 million to come from property taxes, up about $175,000. A public hearing is set for September 16th at 6:30 p.m. on campus. For news online, check out stjosephpost.com.
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0: Tom Sawyer's cool, man, but I would have been a Huckleberry Finn friend myself. 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Hold on tight. You're cruising with Cadle. We've got Aerosmith and the Doors coming up. 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I've been throwing some bad company here in a little bit.
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2: Areas of showers and a few thunderstorms wind down this morning. And with a clearing sky today, our high temperature 82. Mostly clear with fog developing late tonight. Tello 62. Then morning fog on Friday. Sunny and dry with a high 84. Rain chances return late Friday night into Saturday. I'm meteorologist Ann Holliday.
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5: 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Man, I miss playing football. 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

0: day. I promised you bad company, and there it was. And I'm going to give you some STP, a little love song for all my friends out on the interstate. Buckle up and hold on tight. You're cruising with Cadle.
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2: In St. Joseph, the fire department is preparing a solemn memorial at fire station number 9, honoring firefighters lost in the September 11 attacks. The ceremony is set for noon Friday, September 11, with readings and bell soundings. It marks the 25th anniversary, following the format of the National September 11 Memorial in New York. In St. Joseph, the Pony Express Museum is opening its doors for free admission on September 19th, tied to the Museum Association's Free Museum Day. Step into the original Pony Express stables and stand where the first rider headed west in 1860. There's also the Pony School, an 1860s one-room schoolhouse, with school marms teaching lessons and Spencerian script handwriting. Highland Community College in Doniphan County is proposing a property tax rate above the state's revenue neutral level for the 2026-2027 year. The college is seeking 18.495 mils compared with 17.419. The budget totals about $26.1 million, with roughly $3 million from property taxes, about $175,000 more. A public hearing is set for September 16th at 6:30 p.m. on campus. For news online, check out stjosephpost.com.

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8: Areas of showers and a few thunderstorms wind down this morning. And with a clearing sky today, our high temperature 82. Mostly clear with fog developing late tonight. Low 62. Then morning fog on Friday. Sunny and dry with a high 84. Rain chances return late Friday night into Saturday. I'm meteorologist Ann Holliday.
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0: Still rocking us all these years later. That was the Steve Miller Band. And we've got to pay some bills, man. It's not my fault. Unfortunately, the lights won't stay on and they don't seem to pay themselves. You figure out a way to get it done, please let me know. We'll come back with some Def Leppard, some Foreigner, some Journey. Definitely some Aerosmith. A lot of killer classic rock still to come. Hold on tight.
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6: St. Joseph Fire Department is set to gather at Fire Station Number 9 for a memorial ceremony honoring firefighters killed in the September 11th attacks. It's scheduled for noon Friday, September 11th, with readings and bell soundings to mark the 25th anniversary. Organizers say it will mirror the national September 11th memorial format in New York. St. Joseph's Pony Express Museum is opening the doors, free, for the Museum Association's Free Museum Day on September 19th. 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And don't skip the Pony School, an 1860s one-room classroom where school marms teach lessons and spend Syrian script handwriting. Open year-round. Kansas City Renaissance Festival is hitting a milestone, 50 years, and it's still pulling crowds into 1500s Canterbury, England. 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It started in 1977 as a fundraiser for the Kansas City Art Institute, then grew fast. 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It runs weekends through October 12th. 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
1: Increasing sunshine now in the forecast for today. Front has moved out. Our high temperature in the low 80s. Through the overnight hours, we're dealing with some areas of fog and low visibility. Our low 60s. The fog and some cloudiness early Friday, and then some clearing coming our way. That Friday high warming to 85. Wet weather returning Friday night. I'm meteorologist Jennifer Naramore.
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0: Heartbreaker, man. 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I'll be back tomorrow. We'll do it all over again. 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It's all you've got in this world.
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0: And remember, communication is the key. Always keep an open dialogue. We haven't learned anything. We can at least learn that. Gonna leave you with a long set of killer classic rock. We'll see you tomorrow. 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

0: KY102, setting you up for a full day of success, not just some of it. I am Darren Dunn. Stick around, Black Sabbath on the way next. What can you expect out of me today? Well, we'll talk about a piece of art. That's later this hour. Get you some things that make you go, Plus the ever-changing game, the name game, and the quiz question, all here today with Darren Dunn.
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1: Increasing sunshine now in the forecast for today. Front has moved out. Our high temperature in the low 80s. Through the overnight hours, we're dealing with some areas of fog and low visibility. Our low 60s. The fog and some cloudiness early Friday, and then some clearing coming our way. That Friday high warming to 85. Wet weather.

Rocking the Heartland, KY102. What a wonderful piece of art. Darren Dunn checking in. The police on the way next. What a wonderful piece of art. What do you suppose the artist is trying to say? That's just a broken vacuum. What is art? The Mona Lisa? A banana duct taped to a wall? Perhaps a broken vacuum. This really happened at an art gallery. A contemporary art collector offered $4,000 for what he assumed was a minimalist sculpture, only to discover the object was just a broken vacuum cleaner. And the machine had been left in a quiet corner next to formal artwork. Assuming its placement was deliberate, the collector examined the battered appliance before requesting to buy it. A staff member actually went to retrieve a certificate of authenticity and discovered the vacuum cleaner belonged to the art gallery. A cleaning crew member left the vacuum where it was after the

0: motor failed. Broken, battered, $4,000. Can you imagine a world where broken vacuum cleaners are worth $4,000? I mean, how many of us are sitting on $12,000 to $16,000?
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St. Joe's Classic Rock Station, KY102. One of those head scratchers, fist of the chin thinkers, things that make you go, coming up in just a bit. It's after Bryan Adams.

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When I buy a bag of air,

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2: Increasing sunshine now in the forecast for today. Front has moved out. Our high temperature in the low 80s. Through the overnight hours, we're dealing with some areas of fog and low visibility. Our low 60s. The fog and some cloudiness early Friday, and then some clearing coming our way. That Friday high warming to 85. Wet weather returning Friday night. I'm meteorologist Jennifer Naramore.

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KY 102. Another one of those head scratchers, fist to the chin thinkers, things that make you go, coming up in just a bit. Right now, REM.

0: 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Time for another one of those head-scratchers. Fist to the chin thinkers. Things that make you go, hmm. I am Darren Dunn, Motley Crue on the way next. 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

0: St. Joe's Classic Rock Station, KY102. The ever-changing game, Can You Name That Show? I am Darren Dunn, Led Zeppelin, on the way next. On this date in 1990, this show, starring Will Smith, premiered on NBC.
1: Fresh Prince of Bel-Air.
0: That is the one, yes. Who is this?
1: This is Nancy.
0: Now, Nancy, that TV show had a pretty familiar theme song, yes?
1: Yeah, but I'm not going to sing it.
0: But you know the words, don't you?
1: No, not all of them.
0: Well, that's okay. Just give us the ones you know. It's really you're not singing. It's more of a rap. So you're kind of, when you think about it, you're really just fast talking.
1: Yeah, no.
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3: Increasing sunshine now in the forecast for today. Front has moved out. Our high temperature in the low 80s. Through the overnight hours, we're dealing with some areas of fog and low visibility. Our low 60s. The fog and some cloudiness early Friday, and then some clearing coming our way. That Friday high warming to 85. Wet weather returning Friday night. I'm meteorologist Jennifer Naramore.
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0: KY102, the name game, series bio. I am Darren Dunn, Ozzy on the way next. Looking for a show that ran from 1986 to 1995. Rated TV PG, crime drama mystery starring Andy Griffith, set in Atlanta.
1: Is it Matlock?
0: Matlock is the one, yeah. Who is this?
1: This is Justin.
0: All right, Justin, did you ever watch that one?
1: Yeah, I've seen clips, but I prefer the original Andy Griffith show.
0: Right, yeah. So this
1: How about
0: is
1: you?
0: Yeah, so this is the one. Do you have watched the new one with Kathy Bates as well?
1: No, I've not watched the new. I'm talking about the one from the 60s.
0: From the 60s?
1: The Andy Griffith show.
0: Oh, you preferred his actual show. I got you. Matlock. I see.
1: Yeah.
0: Right. I'm with you.
1: You know what I mean.
0: I wasn't tracking there for a second, but I'm with you now.
1: Yeah.
2: Even if you strip it all away,
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2: It still sounds great. But we won't be mad if you throw some guitar in there too.
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The average child will do this for the first time at age 7. Quiz question after Boston right now, Aerosmith.

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0: the Heartland, KY102. Quiz question time with Darren Dunn. Stick around. More of what you want on the way next. The average child will do this for the first time at age 7.
1: Lose a tooth.
0: Lose a tooth. Good guess, but no.
2: Is it swear?
0: Yep, they do. They curse. They drop a four-letter word. Who's this?
2: This is Ben.
0: Ben, why does it click around age 7, you think?
2: It's a good question. Maybe just hearing it from other people. I don't know.
0: Yeah, the mind
2: going
0: is a sponge.
2: Probably going to school.
0: Yeah, okay. Maybe from other kids, maybe not necessarily their parents or other adults.
2: Right.
0: Okay.
2: Right.
0: They've got other bad influences. I see.
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4: Pushing through the rest of today and into tonight with dry weather here. We'll start to work in some fog as the night goes on and some very low visibility expected. Extra time needed as you're heading out and about. Low 80s for the high today, the overnight low 60s, fog and cloudiness to start our Friday, becoming mostly sunny otherwise at our high near 85. I'm meteorologist Jennifer Naramore.
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0: rocking the heartland, KY102. Can you define it? Darren Dunn checking in one final time. Stick around. Def Leppard on the way next. Sparklers, the term before us now. How would you define sparklers if you had to someone else? Let's define it. Sparklers, angry incense.
1: I hate goodbyes.
2: 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Shh.
0: That is it. I'm out. Let's do it again tomorrow. Until then, you know what it's been with Darren Dunn.
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2: Pushing through the rest of today and into tonight with dry weather here. We'll start to work in some fog as the night goes on and some very low visibility.

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2: Pushing through the rest of today and into tonight with dry weather here. We'll start to work in some fog as the night goes on and some very low visibility expected. Extra time needed as you're heading out and about. Low 80s for the high today. The overnight low, low 60s. Fog and cloudiness to start our Friday. Becoming mostly sunny otherwise at our high near 85. I'm meteorologist Jennifer Naramore.
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2: Pushing through the rest of today and into tonight with dry weather here, we'll start to work in some fog as the night goes on and some very low visibility expected. Extra time needed as you're heading out and about. Low 80s for the high today, the overnight low, low 60s, fog and cloudiness to start our Friday, becoming mostly sunny otherwise at our high near 85. I'm meteorologist Jennifer Naramore.
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2: Foggy weather moving our way for the early morning. Visibility quite low, so extra time needed as you're heading out and about. That will be lingering through the drive time of our Friday, and then we'll see some sunshine building in. Overnight low 60s and the afternoon high 85. Some scattered showers and a few thunderstorms returning Friday night, and another chance by Saturday. I'm meteorologist Jennifer Naramore.
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2: Foggy weather moving our way for the early morning. Visibility quite low, so extra time needed as you're heading out and about. That will be lingering through the drive time of our Friday, and then we'll see some sunshine building in. Overnight low, low 60s, and the afternoon high 85. Some scattered showers and a few thunderstorms returning Friday night, and another chance by Saturday. I'm meteorologist Jennifer Naramore.
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